0: Cocora Monde. Francemusique.fr.
1: All right, I say we're getting ready to get down.
2: Hey, you got one over here.
1: I say we're getting ready to get down.
2: We got one mic over here ain't working. One mic over here right here ain't working.
1: I hear you. See, could you make it work?
2: What you say? What?
1: I say, Mighty!
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0: Cause when the morning comes. 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